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1: Well, we just heard He's My Thing by Babes in Toyland. Before that was Christy Costello with her From the Dark album, Uranium Baby. Before that was Smut with Wall of Hate. Before that was Test Monkey with Big Joke. Before that was the Selby Tigers with Down in Upper Town. And we started out that set with little-known band Danger Boy and the Road Vultures playing Particles of Filth. Well, I'm DJ Benthos. I'm here kind of sitting in for Rebar. We're all trying to figure out where he's been. And he's been MIA. I take it Jeb's probably been out searching through time and space for him.

But we'll see if he shows up. Well, too bad. I'm here. I'm DJ Benthos, and I'm playing y'all Minnesota music tonight because, well, I know a bunch of music from Minnesota because that's where I'm from. 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

0: Well, that was The Replacements with Otto. Before that was Christy Costello with From the Dark, from her recent release, From the Dark. And good record. You should check it out. Before that was Rendered Useless with My Tomatoes.
1: Oh, Rentos! Jeb, what? What's going on? Rebar's here!
2: Yeah, hey, what? Who are you? What's going on?
1: I'm Ventos. I'm here to take your spot. I'm just here to run in some songs.
2: No, it was supposed to be DJ Otto. I was just running a little late. I got distracted by the
1: Ventos,
2: by the gallery opening over there.
1: Just let Rebar, you know. No, Jeb, Rebar, man, I'm here. I got my show all planned and I'm in the middle of backtracking, you know. Here, let me, you know, Rule 33, isn't it what I've heard you say?
2: Don't interrupt the DJ. I'm the DJ.
1: But tonight I'm the DJ, you know.
2: What?
1: Ventos, you need to let me.
2: Solid Mucho, man.
1: Jeb,
2: come on.
1: Back off. Rebar, just, you know.
2: All right, just finish telling everybody what they heard. Just go ahead and get that out of the way.
1: Okay, so, before Rendered Useless, we had Bob Mould with Sunspots. And we started that set off with a band called Mutato and a song called Cool Scene. So, okay, so I'm done backtracking. So,
2: okay, we'll get out of the way, man. It's my show, man.
1: No, get out of the way. I don't think so. I don't think so, Rebar. I mean, if you're going to be MIA for, you know, just all of a sudden just disappear for a couple of weeks and somebody, you know, just shows up and I'm and does a job, I planned for this. I worked this really hard on this. If you, you know.
2: Well, it's my show and I don't know what you mean, MIA. I mean, I'm right here, man. I'm right here.
1: Well, I don't think it's gonna work like that.
2: Just put a song on, and then I need to see the paperwork, man. I need to see the paperwork. No, because
1: Rebar, I'm gonna call Stella. Jeb, just settle down over there. All right, we got this is a band called Exercise with a song called Bait and Switch. And
2: it better be good. It's better be good on my show.
1: I think it's probably gonna be, so just settle down there. Man, touchy DJs here. God, the egos.

0: Well, that was Three Car Garage with Rotten Soul. Oh, one I should mention. This is 96.9 FM KMRD LP Madrid, New Mexico. Community radio. And I'm DJ Bento, sitting in for the, well, once was MIA Rebar.
1: No, I'm right here, man.
0: Who's now standing here trying to take over the spot. And
1: but apparently your paperwork is in order. I mean, you were the
0: substitute.
1: I got word back from the, you know, the
0: Rule
1: home
0: 33.
1: Office.
0: Can I do my backtracking here? You know, so
1: yeah, hey, no, Rule 33 does not apply to substitutes. No.
0: Not even to your own substitutes.
1: No. No, you're not my substitute. I'm here. Here, man.
0: Yeah, who's on the mic here and who's playing the song? So, anyway, but...
1: Oh, yeah, let's talk about that.
0: So, before Rotten Soul by Three Car Garage, we had The Drug Budget. Playing...
1: Oh, you know, that's why I had to fire my last accountant.
0: Because
1: they did not have a line item for the drug budget.
0: Rule 33. My God, you can't even follow your own rules. I mean, you know.
1: It does not apply to subs. You have to have a weekly a show in order for Rule 33 to apply.
0: Right, fine. So, yeah, that was the drug budget with... Treadmill Forever. Before that was Trailer Park Queen.
1: Oh, yeah, I got to talk to you about that song, too. That one, you need to write that one in the book.
2: So Rule 33 applies to me as well, then. Right?
0: Oh, my God. What is going on here? So we had Trailer Park Queen with My Vagina.
1: Yeah, write that. You got to write that in the book.
0: I got a whole little column up there that
1: I fill out every week.
0: I got management approval for that song, and
1: it mentioned lady parts.
0: It was an anatomy
1: it
0: lesson.
1: Lady
0: Come
1: parts.
0: On, guys. Oh, wow. Man. So, all right. Can I just? And then before that was The Rank Strangers with Opinion Influenza.
3: Who?
0: Did I ask you? I mean, come on, Rule 33. Come on. And then we started that song off, or that set off with a band called Exercise and a song called Bait and Switch, okay? Now...
1: Some of my listeners have called in already and complained about how the opening was such a...
0: Look, I mean, I haven't done this
1: play
0: in a while.
1: You didn't even play the Solid Mud Show theme song.
0: Look, I tried, and the files you gave me were...
3: I think that was by design.
0: ...were corrupt, you know, and... I'm not finding this to be credible.
1: You know, I heard some other DJs need a sub, and maybe you should go help them, like, you know, right now.
0: Actually, I'm here now, and because you were MIA for like the past 2 weeks, and like,
3: yeah, where were you, by the way? We had all kinds of reports. Okay, never mind.
1: It was a journey.
0: Okay, fine. You know, we're going to continue on with our Minnesota show.
1: There are 49 other states, you know.
0: Yeah, but I'm only from one of them. So,
3: there's some good music in those 49 states.
1: You hear
3: states.
1: That, New Mexico? He's not even counting his adopted state. Right.
0: I've played a lot of New
1: Just
0: Mexico.
1: Just play some
0: music.
1: Come on. That's why they listen to the show anyway. Come on.
0: Okay, fine. Are you guys done with the breakage?
1: You definitely need some DJ coaching here. Play music.
0: Oh, my God. These guys, they think they know everything, and they don't know anything. Here is Crow with Evil Woman.
3: Crow?
0: Crow. They're from Minnesota. Oh, yeah, God. Ignoramus. God, what kind of miscreants do you guys have?
3: I want here. Some crow from New Mexico.
0: You're going to be eating some crow here shortly.
1: They're called ravens.
3: I don't know. Maybe.

down. I'm not waiting anymore. Got to get down. I'm looking to make a score. Look at me frown. Frustrated to the core. Bringing you down. What are you waiting for?

0: That was Cindy Lawson with Don't Come Crying to Me.
1: Is she from New Mexico?
0: No, she's from Minnesota. Listen. And who let Jimmy Tomorrow in here? Anyway, man. Before that was The Sandwiches with Get Down.
1: Were they from New Mexico?
0: Rule 33. Thank you, Rebar, for our...
2: Does not apply. Does not apply to subs. Sorry, Bentos. You need your own show to have jurisdiction to surround you.
0: This is not the first
1: and
0: time.
1: And you have to play bands from New Mexico.
0: Before that was The Odd with Tarantula.
1: I bet they're not from New Mexico either.
0: Yeah, but it's a song about tarantulas, which...
2: They are in New Mexico, so there you go.
0: Okay.
2: We're getting closer.
0: Okay.
2: We're getting closer.
0: Okay, all right. Oh, my God. Before that was Dander, which I'm sure you guys are...
1: Dander's from New Mexico.
0: You guys are...
2: I got some on my shoulder right now.
0: Yeah, you guys are expelling a lot of dander. It's kind of making things dusty in here.
2: But I'm proud of it. It means I got hair.
0: Dander.
1: My dander is up.
0: Why did they even turn these guys' microphones on?
1: Rule 33. I believe.
2: Well, yeah, it's my show, man. Come on. Right. Get out of the way. Turn me up. Come on.
1: Me too.
2: It's my show. Come on. Yeah. Turn me up.
0: Before that was Flesh Offering with Visions.
1: Where are they from? Where are they from?
0: And
2: I want to know what county they're from.
1: Right.
0: Hennepin County.
2: Oh, damn.
0: And before that was... was Crow. You remember that song back in the 1970s, Evil Woman, that was Crow. Those guys were from Minnesota.
1: There are a lot of crows in New Mexico, though.
2: But they wanted to get out.
0: Yeah, and they're going to peck your eyes out if you guys just, oh my God, so.
1: Our crows are probably meaner than your crows.
0: For a while, our governor could beat up your governor, so.
2: Oh, that's true. That is true. That is true.
0: And speaking of beating people up...
1: Why are we fighting?
0: Here's the pseudonyms.
2: Oh, good point.
1: Why are we fighting here?
2: Wait, you're playing more music?
0: Here's the pseudonyms with I Punched a Cop.
1: Are they from New Mexico?

0: That was the Bleeding Hickeys with Die Poet Die. Before that was I'm not sure. It was, I think it was Ouija Radio with Red Eye Fly. I got some Ouija Radio and some other things mixed up in there. Space Humping 1999 by Lifter Puller.
1: Hey, I thought they were from Arizona.
0: No. They weren't. They weren't Rebar. Before that was Hemingway's Cat by Waistband.
1: Oh my God! You stole that. You stole that song from me, Benthos.
0: No.
1: You stole it from Rebar.
0: No,
1: I played that on my show, and you just stole it.
0: No. Before that was I Punched a Cop by the Pseudonyms and Rule 33. This is the Solid Mud Show. You know, it's like a new reckoning, you know, here. And this is 96.9 FM, KMRD, LP, 96 FM, Madrid, New Mexico.
1: Oh, my gosh.
0: And you were saying that...
1: You stole that whole... Not only that song, you stole the whole set from me, man.
0: Oh, really, really?
1: Yeah.
0: You know, what part of... What part specifically?
1: Yeah, oh my gosh, Chip. Where is Chip?
2: Rebar, I'm working on a time machine. I'm trying to get...
1: Oh, finally. Finally, Jeb's working on the time machine. When we have Benthos here, the sub...
2: Oh, yeah, sorry, I thought it was a better replacement than Skinny Al. So,
1: goodness. Look.
0: Thanks, Jeb. I stole that whole set from you. You know, where did you get those songs?
1: Oh, I scour like the underground bars and clubs. You wouldn't believe where I've been, man. You wouldn't believe to find some good music. You would not believe the dirty places I had to go. Oh,
0: well, I was just
1: in Las Vegas. You were asking, where's Reba? Where's Reba? Oh, my gosh. Well, Metallica invited me to go see their show in Las Vegas, so I'm not going to turn that down. In fact, I had backstage passes.
0: And did they play Hemingway's Cat?
1: No, that's what I'm telling you, man, because I channel that stuff and then put it into the underground world and show the world everything what music can be, like the creative nature from like people to people and the concept of art and how it works with sound and how did that sound happen? How did music start? Where did it happen? That's why we built this time machine. We built a whole time machine to go back to find out where music was first created. I mean, what happened was like somebody just like eating mushrooms and tripping, did something else happen where there was like signaling going on? It was
0: right,
1: a concerted effort to like one tribe to the other. Maybe it was like sound waves.

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0: That was God Dog by Venus de Mars and All the Pretty Horses.
1: Hey, Benthos, man. Where'd you get this? Where'd you find that song, man?
0: I
1: need to download on that one, man.
0: So, are you stealing more music from me? Is that what's going on?
1: I'm stealing that one, no doubt.
0: Okay, and before that was Lead by Steve Grindel. You gonna steal that one from me too? There's kind of a connection there. If you're you're so knowledgeable about music, maybe you should make that connection there. So before that was Goggles On by The Suburbs.
1: Hey, I think the band's here. I'm gonna go get them.
0: The band? What are you talking about?
1: We scheduled it earlier. They're coming over to the Solomon Show.
0: Rural 33. Goggles On. Before that was Madman Blues by Bowling Lead. My show here has been constantly being hijacked by interlopers. I'm trying to do, you know, my cover and then Rebar, who's been missing for, and all of a sudden he shows up and he's got apparently he's got a band interview I'm gonna relinquish the microphone to Rebar so he can do an interview. But I'm gonna be right back with a bunch more Minnesota music. I'm sure this band, you know, he anyway. I'm just gonna put on another song while he... This is an injustice. It's an injustice to Minnesota music everywhere. Here's Rich Madsen next.
2: 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Playing for Lucinda. Woo! Buy those raffle tickets. This is a benefit.

0: All right, I finally got my show back. I'm Rebar. 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Fortunately, you know, contractually, I already booked an interview. So DJ Bentos, who I don't know how he got here. I don't know what happened, but thank goodness he stepped aside.
1: You got replaced by another person from Minnesota.
0: Oh my goodness! Give me the CD. Give me the CD. Yeah, we have a live band in studio. We have a live band in studio tonight. They played in town here in Madrid, and the Silver Lining Serenaders are now here in studio. So that's your microphone right there.
2: Hello.
0: Let's see. Oh, it's on. Yeah.
2: It's on?
0: Yeah, it's on. This will be yours. Uh-oh.
2: There we go.
0: Does somebody have a cell phone?
3: Hello.
0: In here? Yeah, that can't happen.
2: Okay. There
0: we can throw it out the window. We can do that.
2: Yeah, just crush it.
0: Yeah. All right, you guys were playing. Oh my gosh, this is so funny. You guys are playing up at the tavern right tonight. You know, and I'm getting ready for the Solid Mud Show. You know, and oh my gosh, you guys blew me away.
1: Yeah, we got nabbed.
0: Yeah.
1: And we had a great time with Mind Chef.
0: Yeah, introduce yourselves. Yeah.
2: My name's Ella Thomasine.
1: Scott Stone. Playing guitar.
2: Yeah, and we're actually based out of New Orleans, Louisiana. We're just in town, or in the area, I should say, for the weekend, playing a few shows around. So we just did a big, long drive out.
0: Yeah, where were you playing before?

0: drove straight out here?
1: Yeah, yeah. Wow, so okay. We were in New Orleans, and then we're like, let's just jet across.
2: Right here, yeah.
1: Well, at first course, we were
2: Madrid, of course. That's where you're going to go, right?
1: At first we said, we were like, okay, we've driven across Texas a lot. It's always in the way. We want to see if we can make Texas and New Mexico switch places so that we can get to New Mexico more often.
2: That might benefit you, but... We're glad you're here. We're glad you're here. No, you guys said, oh my gosh. So I'm there listening. You guys were awesome. And how do you guys make it work? You're traveling, you came here. How does it work? I mean,
0: let's see. We usually play as a quartet or a trio with bass and clarinet, but we make the power duo work when
1: it's
0: around.
1: Scott's on guitar, I'm on violin, and then usually we both sing. Scott's kind of getting over a...
0: Got a little cough.
1: Yeah, so I don't think he's gonna sing today. But yeah, so we do the super duo, the power duo. The 1920s, 30s, and 40s.
2: Yeah, I'm ready. I'm ready. Well, let's do it then. You guys your instruments. Yeah, here you are. You want to introduce it and let's go.
1: Sure. Yeah, yeah. So we play mainly swing, jazz standards, Western swing, some folk, and this one. But mainly like jazz standards, I'd say, which is really, a mainstay in New Orleans. And so this song, this was made famous by Ella Fitzgerald, and she was backed by a band called Ink Spots, really great vocal harmony band. But this is from the early 1940s, and it's called Into Each Life, Some Rain Must Fall.
2: Oh,
1: a true story.
2: Let's have it.
1: Yeah?
0: Right, yeah.
1: One...

0: Oh my goodness. Oh, that was awesome.
1: Thanks.
0: Oh my goodness. Hey, are you guys, any one of you guys by chance from Minnesota? Because if not, DJ Bentos is going to be really mad.
1: I am from Duluth, Minnesota.
0: Oh, right on. Right on. Minnesota man. Minnesota man. Yeah.
2: Oh my. What? Yeah. You got some Minnesota people here and they kicked me out of the state.
0: Oh my goodness.
2: This is not fair.
0: Oh, you guys gave me two CDs here.
1: It's so true.
0: So, well, tell me about these. Which one came first? And
3: Whenever you're lonesome, that one in your left hand came first.
0: This is the first one.
1: That's
0: okay.
1: From 2024.
0: 2024. Mm-hmm. Okay.
3: Mm-hmm. And then this Breezing Along with the Breeze is brand new, hot off the presses.
0: Right on.
1: Yeah, this past April, because we played the New Orleans Jazz and Heritage Festival, which was very exciting for us, New Orleans Jazz Fest, as a quartet with the clarinet and upright bass, in addition to the two of us. And so when we found out that we were going to play, we were like, eep, we have to have a new album. So we got together and made that new album. Yeah, it's all music from the 20s, 30s, and 40s, except one song that Scott here did compose. So it's got one original on it in addition
0: to
1: the
0: 2006 song.
1: Yeah, 26. Huh.
0: And then, you know, that's kind of weird, Scott. I mean, you got all
3: this old
0: stuff.
3: I time travel. Oh, I went back.
0: We have a time.
3: I went back
0: 100
3: years.
0: I didn't tell you we have a time machine.
3: Yeah.
1: So thanks for plucking us out of 1926.
0: See, that's how it happens. Oh, right here. We found it. The beginning of music. Right here. We found it.
3: Yep.
1: Oh, God. No, we're not responsible for all the music.
0: Wow. Well, where do you guys go next? I mean, this is wild. You came from New Orleans and dropped in here, and what's next?
1: Well, let me think. On Sunday, we'll be in Albuquerque it's called Canteen Brewing.
0: Lovely place.
3: Four to seven.
1: 4 to 7. So it'll be the two of us and then another band, two friends.
3: Yeah, Tom Andis. Is a New Orleans buddy who moved to Albuquerque not too long ago.
1: So they're going to play, think they're going to play first and then we're
0: when
1: gonna
0: are you guys
1: second.
0: Moving here?
1: Ha! We love coming through. Like,
3: it's true.
1: I was trying to remember like our sixth or seventh time passing
0: it's
1: through.
0: It's happened. You know, you break down and here you are. It's happened.
1: Is one of you slashing our tires out there as they speak so we
0: Jeff,
1: can't leave?
0: Jeff, get on it.
2: I'm sure.
0: Which vehicle is it? We don't want to get the wrong one.
1: I don't know. It's the Maserati.
0: Oh, the Maserati. The Maserati.
3: Yeah, with the Minnesota plates. Minnesota
2: yeah. On my show, when I was trying to do an all Minnesota show, and what do you do?
0: Yeah.
1: Oh, yeah, go find that Maserati.
0: You guys are great, man.
2: All right. Time machine fuel.
0: Wow. Well, what do you want to play next?
3: Heck,
1: I don't know.
3: Speaking of time machines,
1: we have a few options. We have a song in French. I don't know if that would be fun, or we have more of kind of.
0: We'd
1: like,
0: have to charge you a tariff.
1: Or we have a Western swing tune. I don't know which one sounds better. Or
3: a spooky minor tune for Halloween.
0: Oh, there we go. Right here. I vote for that
1: one. Okay, cool.
0: Let's do that one.
1: Sold. this is a song from 1931. It was originally recorded by Cab Calloway and the Mills Brothers. And it's called The Old Man of the Mountain. And when it came out, it had a music video that went with it. It was like animated and like weird early 30s animation. Betty Boop was involved. It's cool. It's on YouTube.
3: I'm Halloween appropriate.
1: Yeah.
0: I'm in.
1: And so The Old Man of the Mountain, the plot of the song, more or less, is there's an old guy. He doesn't have much, but he has everything he needs. And we're all kind of envious of him.
3: Oh, and then just slight shameless self-promotion. It is on our new album as well.
0: Yes.
1: Which is available on the World Wide Web.
0: Oh, yeah. Where can people find your stuff?
3: If you want to order a physical CD, a newfangled CD, Louisiana Music Factory out of New Orleans has our stuff, and they ship worldwide. So all the way to the country of Madrid, it will.
0: Yep.
3: Ship out here
0: in Nuevo Americano.
3: Yeah,
1: exactly. Yeah. Uh-huh. Yeah. But and we also have like a website and all that good stuff. All right. Social media.
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3: All right.
0: All right, let's go.
1: One, two, three.

0: Well, that was awesome.
1: Thank you. Thank you, Rebar, for like undermining my show completely and bringing in some musicians.
2: You know, I know good music,
1: Minnesota, yeah. And your music was wonderful. Thank you very, very, very much.
3: Thanks so much for having us.
1: Yeah, and this has been the Silver Lining Serenaders, and you guys were great. Although I was listening to you out there and not in here and going, oh, crap. Well, anyway, so I'm going to thank you very much. You guys have been great.
4: Yeah, thank you.
1: I'm going to continue on with my All Minnesota show.
3: For sure.
1: And I'm gonna start off, go back to a band called Calamity Jean, who plays very much like you guys in Minnesota. Nice. So thank you for being on.
3: Thank you so much.
4: Thanks again.
3: Yeah, hope to see you again sometime.
1: And screw you, Rebar, for undermining my show.

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Click. I'm your host, Tiki Mac. And this is Nothing Sacred. Thank you so much for tuning in. Please, if you will.

I'm sorry, the time. We're just having too much fun here. This is 96.9 FM, KMRDLP, Madden, New Mexico. I'm your host, Tiki Mac, and this is Nothing.

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Always on time. Icky Mac here, host. Nothing sacred. Thank you so much for tuning in. 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

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So stay tuned.

0: Do you drive specifically on Highway 14? 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While we've always had to be cautious of our bovine friends, recently there's been an uptick in on-road sightings and cow-related accidents. For their safety and yours, keep a lookout wherever and whenever you're driving, and turn on your lights at night. Thank you.
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1: 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All of the music in this hour was produced here in New Mexico. 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

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The Food Depot's mobile food pantry will distribute food from 11:30 a.m. to 1 p.m. at the Cerritos Hills State Park Visitor Center on the first and third Thursdays of each month. This serves residents of Cerritos and Madrid and is in addition to the regularly scheduled Madrid Food Program weekly distribution on Fridays. The Park Visitor Center is located at 37 Main Street in Cerritos.

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0: 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Turquoise Trail is like cool as rain.
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3: Are you going again?
4: 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More information, including meeting agendas, can be found at madridwater.org.

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0: Good morning. I'm Dream Queen. You're in the cab with me. Thank you so much for rolling. Thank you for making it. It's terrible. Anyway, I'm going to watch the public execution in December. Jesus. What are we doing? I think they closed that CERN portal because couldn't afford to let anything else through there. That's what I think. Thank you for being here in spite of the terrors and the monstrosities and bringing the beauty. Little Queen Trash Mouth asked me yesterday what my show was going to be today. It's like, you know, the regular show. Just a regular show. We're going to have some music. I'm going to maybe babble inspirationally a little bit. Probably not. Hopefully not. But I've already done a bit, so who knows? I'm going to tell you what we're going to hear. We're going to hear from Janelle Monae. We're going to hear from LaBelle. Staple Singers, you know, my regular show in that way, Baby Huey. Second hour, we're going to have some little more fun music, but also, you know, it's just got to express for the times. We're going to hear from Alani DeFranco. We're going to hear from Billie Eilish. I got a little Chaka Khan and Diana Ross in there, you know. It's going to be good. It's going to be good, y'all. I'm bringing the vibe, and I hope that you're feeling good today. I know it's tough times out there. I laugh and I express my dismay at the horrors, but I'm also very aware of the beauty, and I hope we can all keep it in balance. It's just everybody I know is going through it, so I'm just hoping that we can all just be here for each other best way we can. The song's called Isn't This the World by Janelle Monae from the Hidden Figures, the album.

Billy Valentine and the Universal Truth. Home is where the hatred is. There's a lot of versions of that song out. I don't know off the top of my head who did it first, but there's a Gil Scott Heron, Marlena Shaw does, and probably several more that I haven't heard yet. This one was new to me. You ever tried to kick it, quit it? Yeah, nothing's as easy as it looks, folks. We're all just faking it till we make it. I am Dream Queen, and you're in the cab with me. Thank you so much for rolling, and thank you for listening to KMRD, Low Power Community Radio, here in Madrid, New Mexico. We open things up with Isn't This the World, from Janelle Monáe. Then we had the Harlem Gospel Travelers with Fight On, Just a Little While Longer, and Everything's Gonna Be All Right. Now, we don't know how long a little while is. Depends. I mean, on planet Earth, you know, in existence, a little while could be like a million years. I mean, this is billions of years. Just hang in there, okay? It's gonna be, but it's

gonna be all right one way or the other, as grandma would say. Then we had the Staple Singers with For What It's Worth, and Hannah Williams and the Affirmations, The Only Way Out Is Through, and then a fire track from LaBelle called System. You know, there's a lot about Patti LaBelle I just didn't know, and I'm gonna learn more. I played a cut from LaBelle. They do The Revolution Will Not Be Televised with, and it's a medley. I've played it a couple of times. I mean, I didn't know that they were so political back in the day. I mean, it just, you have to, I mean, artists, you have to do it. Yeah, Something in the Air and The Revolution Will Not Be Televised. And that album was from 1973 called Pressure Cooking. All right, and then speaking of going back in history, I'm just going to circle back because I realized at the break that, you know, my intro could have been a little morbid if you don't follow the news. You should be following the news, folks. I'm sorry. I'm just going to shoot on you for a moment. When I was talking about the public execution of Nidal Hassan, the ex-army major who was convicted of the 2009 killing of 13 people at Fort Hood, the military base. So, you know, Pete Hegseth and the folks that support him are going to put him in front of a firing squad on December 3rd. And Hegseth wants to, they wanted to televise it, but then they got a little pushback, so they're going to live stream it. But, of course, people are still pushing back on this, but he wants to make sure that everybody knows, you know, the penalties. It's going to be at Fort Hood at 1 p.m. when that shooting initially took place. It's a whole thing. He gave a speech about it, and I, you know, on a press conference, and I saw it, and it was horrifying. But that's where we are. Isn't this the world? We're just going to take it back there. But if you're going to do that, then how about we come with that same energy for white supremacists and grapies? How about we just bring that whole same energy? But I don't want to go to a you know, extremist kind of state. We have to figure out what we're gonna do here. We gotta figure out what we're gonna do, people. Evolution. We got to get here. All right. I don't know, but it's crazy. Anyway, Little Beaver says everybody has some dues to pay, and I agree.

0: The Isley Brothers, work to do. I'm Dream Queen. I'm working here for you every Saturday morning, 8 to 10, with vibes for whatever they worth. The vibes are always positive, even if we're talking about dark times. Because it is. Thanks for listening. I hope you enjoyed this last set. We started everything out with Little Beaver. Everybody has some dues to pay. Then we have Marlena Shaw with Ahmad's Blues. I threw a little sprinkle of salt in there with Mac Miller. Complicated. Love my Mac Miller. Come on, like four tracks by him. I don't know. Just go ahead, Mac Miller. R.I.P. All right. So, Baby Huey, Hard Times. Les McCann and Eddie Harris with Compared to What? That was live at the Montreux Jazz Festival. That's a Roberta Flack tune. Then we had Quincy Jones and Little Richard with Money Is. I'm going to fade out Charles Bradley and the Menahan Street Band here right now. No Time for Dreaming. You pick that up another time. There's always time for dreaming. We're going to go to a quick break, and then I'm going to come back with an announcement and more music. This is 96.9 FM, KMRDLP, Madrid, New Mexico.
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0: 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All right. I said enough. Here's some more music. We're going to start things off with Zap Mama.

Billie Eilish, Justin Bieber, bad guy. I'm Dream Queen. You're in the cab with me. Thank you for rolling. That's a little ode to Venus retrograde and Scorpio. Let's go. Don't be scared. There's more coming up in the next half. We open things up with My Own Zero from Zap Mama. Then we had Nina Simone and the Chris Coco mix to Love Somebody. That's the Chris Coco's Stadium Rocker mix. Diana Ross, It's My House. Rufus Chaka Khan with Hollywood. And another remix. These Boots Are Made for Walking. That's the Silo and Martin Wave remix of the Supremes. Right here, I got Vitamin String Quartet with More Bad Guy. That's from the Bridgerton original series.

one of the few soundtracks coming out of there. And it is some good ones. I like, yeah, anyway, I don't have it right in front of me. I'm going to hush it now. Let you hear some more of this. And then we're going to bring in some Aretha Franklin. We're going to bring in some Portishead. We're going to bring in some Ani DeFranco. And then I'm going to have to cut somebody. I don't know who. Stay tuned for Fire Engine on Fire with Alex coming up at 10. We got 30 more minutes together. Appreciate you. This is KMRDLP, Low Power Community Radio from Magic, New Mexico.

complicated machines. So no one person ever has to have blood on their hands. If you have complex organizations, if everyone just does their job,

We won't go back from Milk, Bianco, Autumn Roe, and Ani DeFranco. I'm Dream Queen. You've been in a cab with me. Thanks so much for rolling. Power to the people. We open things up with Aretha Franklin. Try a Little Tenderness. Portishead with Elysium. Ani DeFranco with Crime for a Crime. Crime for a Crime. Crime for a Crime. Boy, oh boy. And Peachka with Villain Era. All right, I'm going to get out of the way. This is all for my ladies. All of it. All of it. I know it's a hard time here. Pick up the pieces. We're doing that. I'm going to close things up with Bette Davis, a song called Nasty Gal, and Nina Simone with Sophie Tucker remix, Center Man. Stay tuned for Fire Engine on Fire, and just keep on supporting KMRD LP, Madrid, New Mexico, New Mexico, New Mexico, New Mexico. Appreciate y'all. I'll talk to you next week, maybe.

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Thank you guys for being here with me this morning. Time is 10:01 a.m. You're listening to Fire Engine on Fire. My name is Alex, up here every Saturday, 10 a.m. to 11 a.m. We got a fun, eclectic show in store for you today. Nothing out of the ordinary. Hopefully some fun songs coming on for you guys this next hour. Starting things off, this is Idris Muhammad, Power of Soul. 96.9 FM, see you in a minute.

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My name's Alex. Thank you guys for being here. Time is 10:23. Top of the hour, that was Power of Soul by Idris Muhammad, followed by Delta Dawn, Tanya Tucker. Then we had Ozan Kukla by Ice and the Lafayette Afro Rock Band. And then we just listened to Hiroshi Suzuki. Name of that song is Cat. We got a bunch more coming up for you guys. But if you want to check out any of the songs we're playing on the show, go ahead, head over to kmrd.fm.

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All right, guys, we're nearly to the end of the hour. Stay tuned. DJ Lobster Garden coming up next. But I want to leave you guys with a fun one. This is Salt with Wildfires. If you want to check out any of the stuff we were listening to, head over to kmrd.fm. You can find the full track list there. Alrighty, guys. I think I'm signing out for the day. Wildfires, this is Salt. Then two more after that. Don't think I'm going to check in before the end of my hour, but you have Natalia Lafourcade and the Lijadu sisters to end our hour together. All right, love you guys. See you next time.

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This is DJ Lobster Garden with Lobster Garden the Show. 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I'm going to get us started here with some music from Mexico City. This is Son Rompe Pera with Me Olvidaste.

We were just listening to the Benin band, the Gange Brass Band, with their song Yoruba. Then before that, from New York, we had Mink DeVille, You Better Move On. Then Belgian band Cosmo Sound, Bacha Hamau. And then we started the set off with the Mexican band Sonorompe Pera with Mi Olvidaste. Up next, one of my favorite recent finds, the Bahaman band Exuma. I thought Dr. John was cool, but this guy does the Dr. John sound way better. So here's the real deal. This is Exuma with Mamaloy Papaloy.

Okay, we just heard from Limegarden. That was the song 23. They're out of England. Then from Italy, we heard Cristina Brando with Adio. Then Korean band ADG7 with Nozanzo. Let's see, Noza Noza. And we started that set off with Exuma and Mamaloy Papaloy. Continuing on with our English post-punk thing, we'll hear from Mary in the Junkyard next. But first, a little PSA. Empty Bowls is a fundraiser for the Ground Up Garden Stewardship Program, which supports local food security by facilitating farming education and empowering teens to sustainably grow and prepare fresh produce with and for their local community. At the event, which takes place on Saturday, November 7th, you are invited to pick out a beautiful handcrafted bowl made by a local artist, fill it with soup from local restaurants, and enjoy a meal with community. For more information and tickets, go to wegrowecco.org/empty bowls. Yeah. And so continuing on, here is the song Blood by Mary in the Junkyard.

Underneath me is Beth Orton with her new song, Cigarette Curls. Before that, we had Feeble Little Horses and Rewind. Then Arc Iris with their song, Piggies One. And then we started the set off with Mary in the Junkyard and their song, Blood. I have about 3 songs left if we can fit them all in. And then I'm going to hand it over to Body Without Organs. We're going to just read out now and sign off. We're going to listen to Briella Ojeda with Doña Justicia. Then we're going to cruise on over to Brazil with Alba Ramalho and Imanhe Uvu. And then if we have time, we got some weird electronic experimental Polish folk music. I know it wouldn't be Lobster Garden without some experimental Polish folk music. So it's we're going to have Terset Imperial with Kawalakak. Kawalakawa. So yeah, thanks for listening, and I'll catch you next week.

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Swim,

That was Model Home, a duo out of Washington, D.C., featuring Nappy Napa on vocals and Pat Kane on electronics. And that track was actually from a collaboration they did with noise legends Wolf Eyes. They kind of reimagined Wolf Eyes' record Difficult Messages and made more difficult messages, adding a lot of weirdness to it. Before that, we heard from Portuguese musician Ana Lua Caiano. This record came out earlier this year, and the track is called Devagar Que a Vida e Curta. And the track we heard is Uma Vida a Menos. And before that, we heard from Helu Mergia with some of his Ethiopian jazz funk from his record Tezeta. And we heard Nefas Nu Zemedi. I got to start playing tracks with easier titles, I think. And we started out that set with Brother Ah. And we heard Celebration from his excellent record Key to Nowhere. 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I'm your host, Steve, and I'm here until 1 o'clock and have a lot more good music on cue. So without further ado, let's get into it. Up next, I'm going to play another record that came out this year, earlier this summer. It's a new project from Cameron Picton of Black Midi. And the band is called My New Band Believe. And the album is called My New Band Believe. So I guess this is his new band. Believe it. And the track we're going to hear is Heart of Darkness.

0: There are other worlds.
1: We have to tomorrow. I wish to see.

There are other worlds they have not told you of. That was Sun Ra with June Tyson on vocals from 1978 record Lanquidity. And we started out that little short set with Heart of Darkness from my new band Believe. That's a new record out on Rough Trade. My new band Believe is a UK based band that came out in 2026. Hike the trails of Cerrillo Hills State Park and learn about tarantula behavior, life cycle, and biology. Maybe even encounter one. The tarantula hike will take place on Halloween Day, Saturday, October 31st at 9 a.m. Meet at the main park entrance, which is half a mile north of Cerrillos Village on County Road 59. 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I'm going to play another track now that came out this year. This is from Australian singer Eliana Glass, and it's from an EP she put out that takes the demo tapes that became her debut album, E, and collects them for the EP is called E at Home, and we're going to listen to that version of On the Way Down.

right under your nose. The lumbering, footloose power, the bull and the rose. 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

0: What wheel children you talking about? 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
1: Rock Chariot, I Told You to Rock. That was Price Coleman and Earthy Ann Coleman. And before that, we heard from Bill Callahan, who actually played a show in Santa Fe this summer up at Santa Fe Brewing. We heard Drover from his record Apocalypse. And we started out with Eliana Glass from her EP, E at Home, which came out earlier this year. And we heard On the Way Down. We have about 13 minutes left, and I'm going to take most of that time with this next track, so I might just say goodbye for this week after I play this track. It's going to be from Fred Anderson and Hami Drick, back together again. They were Fred Anderson used to run the Velvet Lounge in Chicago, and Hami Drick often played there, and then they didn't play for a long time together, and then in 2004 they got back together and made this record. And we're going to hear the track Llama Kenyo, and this is Fred Anderson and Hami Drick on KMRD.

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0: And from KMRD World Headquarters, high above Highway 14 here in Madrid, New Mexico, it's All Over the Map. I'm your host, Scott Goldman, just passing the 1 p.m. hour here in the Mountain Daylight Time. Thanks for hanging out with me on yet another beautiful early fall afternoon here in northern New Mexico. It is Balloon Fiesta Week here in New Mexico, and that means lots of people come from lots of places, and a lot of them seem to end up here in Madrid. So if you're out enjoying Balloon Fiesta, come and check us out here at KMRD. The merch shop is open. We've got t-shirts and vinyl and hats and onesies for the little ones and all kinds of radio-related ephemera. So come and visit, and you can look through the glass window and watch me do my thing. So I do have a theme for today's show. We'll get to that in a minute. But first, let's enjoy my song crush of the week. Okay, that's enough of that. But first, one song that seems to be on my personal infinite repeat list. You know, you really should check the sound effects CD before you start playing it. Without further ado, here is Nouvelle Vague.

That is the Song Crush of the Week. Nouvelle Vague is a French cover band led by musicians Olivier Lebeau and Marc Collin. Their name means New Wave in French and refers simultaneously to the French New Wave cinema movement of the 1960s and to the New Wave music movement of the 1970s and 80s. Their self-titled debut album was released in 2004. Songs on the album were recorded with female vocalists who reportedly had not previously heard the songs they would be singing. We heard a cover of The Undertones' Teenage Kicks with vocalist Melanie Pan. The track was released on that debut album in 2004, and that is my Song Crush of the Week. So, on to today's theme. I think we'll call today's show Love Hurts. It's full of love gone wrong, breakup, makeup, he or she done left me songs. As you might imagine, it's a rich vein of musical heartbreak to tap. So here we go. Coming up, Bob Dylan, Patsy Cline, and Roy Orbison. But we'll begin, if you will, with our title track. Here are the Everly Brothers. I'm Scott Goldman. 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

like, baby, the light I never knowed. 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

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I ain't saying you treated me unkind, you could have done better, but I don't mind. You just kind of wasted my precious time.

We're calling today's show Love Hurts, celebrating love gone wrong in song. That was Don't Think Twice, It's All Right, classic from Bob Dylan, recorded in 1962, released on the album The Freewheelin' Bob Dylan in 1963. Written by Hank Cochran and Harlan Howard, I Fall to Pieces was originally turned down by Brenda Lee as too country. Ironically, Patsy Cline was initially reluctant to record it because it wasn't country enough. But she did, and the track was released in 1961, ultimately appearing on her album Showcase. After a long, slow climb, the song reached number one on the Billboard Country Chart in August 1961. Underneath me, Bill Frisell. That's his cover of Turn, Turn, Turn. Crying became a number two hit for Roy Orbison when it was released in 1961. Interestingly, Don McLean's version reached number one in the UK in 1980. And we began the set with the Everly Brothers version of the Bootlow Bryant classic Love Hurts, released in 1960 and included on the album A Date with the Everly Brothers. All right, we got more Love Gone Wrong coming up. Hall & Oates, George Jones, and Hank Williams. But we'll start this set with one of my favorites, Marty Stewart and his Fabulous Superlatives. I'm Scott Goldman. 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

Yep, we're calling today's show Love Hurts. That was Hall & Oates with She's Gone, released in 1973 on their classic album Abandoned Luncheonette. Before that, we heard one of my all-time favorite She Left Me songs, The King Is Gone and So Are You. That was George Jones. The track was written by Roger D. Ferris. It's off Jones' One Man, One Woman Man album, released in 1989. Regarded as one of country music's most important standards, Your Cheatin' Heart was written and recorded by Hank Williams in 1952. Released in the wake of his death in 1953, the song was inducted into the Grammy Hall of Fame in 1983. Not sure what took him so long. And we started the set with Marty Stewart and his fabulous Superlatives. The track is called Sad House Big Party. That's off their 2014 album, Saturday Night, Sunday Morning. All right, more heartbreak coming up. Imogene Heap, Linda Ronstadt, and Tower of Power all ahead. We'll start this set with Creedence Clearwater Revival. I'm Scott Goldman. 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

Can't get enough of those heartbreak songs today. That was Imogene Heap. Track is called Hide and Seek. That was the first single off her 2005 album Cumulus. Before that, we heard Linda Ronstadt covering the Clint Ballard Jr. song You're No Good. The song was actually a last-minute addition to her 1974 Peter Asher-produced album Heart Like a Wheel. So, of course, the song hit number one on the Billboard Hot 100 in February of 1975. Tower of Power gave us So Very Hard to Go. God, I love that song, and I never quite remember to play it. That's off their self-titled 1973 album. That track peaked at number 17 on the Billboard Hot 100. Written by Norman Whitfield and Barrett Strong, recorded by R&B greats including Gladys Knight and Marvin Gaye, we heard Creedence Clearwater Revival's cover of I Heard It Through the Grapevine. That was released on their 1970 album Cosmos Factory. All right, coming up, Brad Paisley with Alison Krauss, Phoebe Bridgers, and Bonnie Raitt. But we'll begin with one of the all-time great vocal performances, and I know I play this song a lot because it's too good. Here's Harry Nilsson. I'm Scott Goldman. 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

gotta say, that song slays me every time I hear it. Brad Paisley and Alison Krauss, that's their version of the Bill Anderson, John Randall song Whiskey Lullaby, released on the 2004 album, Mud on the Tires. We also heard Phoebe Bridgers. The track is called Motion Sickness, released on her 2017 album, Stranger in the Alps. Bonnie Raitt gave us the Mike Reed and Alan Shamblin song, I Can't Make You Love Me. That's off her 1991 album, Luck of the Draw. And we began the set with Harry Nilsson's classic cover of the Badfinger song, Without You. I probably told this story more than once. Nilsson envisioned the song as a stark piano ballad, but producer Richard Perry had a much different idea, as you could hear. Released in 1971 on the album Nilsson Schmilsson, song peaked at number one on the Billboard Hot 100 in February 1972. But wait one second. What is that I hear? Ah, yes. Could only be the fine piano stylings of the one and only Floyd Kramer, telling us it's time for today's twofer. As you know, a special feature of this fine radio program, two versions of the same song. You'll know this. We'll start with Leonard Cohen. 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

wasn't much. I couldn't feel, so I tried to touch. I've told the truth, I didn't come.

And that is today's twofer. Two versions of Hallelujah. We just heard John Cale's version. It was his recording of the song in 1991 that inspired Jeff

There's Carole King and Sinead O'Connor all ahead. We'll start this set with Al Green. I'm Scott Goldman. You're listening to All Over the Map on KMRD.

It's the Love Hurts edition of All Over the Map. That was Bill Withers with his classic Ain't No Sunshine. That's off his Booker T. Jones-produced debut album, Just As I Am. Great backing band on that record. Duck Dunn on bass, Al Jackson Jr. on drums, Stephen Stills playing guitar. Song hit number 3 on the Billboard Hot 100. Before that, Carole King let us know It's Too Late. Released as a single in April 1971, reached number 1 on the Billboard Hot 100. Ultimately, the song was included on King's all-time mega-selling Lou Adler-produced album, Tapestry. We also heard Nothing Compares to You, Sinead O'Connor's cover of the Prince track. That's off her second studio album, I Do Not Want What I Haven't Got. And we began the set with Al Green covering the Bee Gees, How Can You Mend a Broken Heart? That's from his 1972 album, Let's Stay Together. Coming up, Fleetwood Mac, Amy Winehouse, and the Supremes. But let's start with a classic from Smokey Robinson and the Miracles. I'm Scott Goldman. 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

All right, jumping in here to put the button on today's Love Hurts edition. That was Smokey Robinson and the Miracles, written by Tracks of My Tears, written by the band members Pete Moore and Marv Tarplin. Track was released in 1965 and included on the album Going to a Go-Go. God love the 60s. The song would ultimately be included in the Grammy Hall of Fame. All right, that's going to do it for me today. Sure hope you enjoyed a little heartbreak. Not too much of a bummer. A lot of good songs today. And sometimes, you know, a little music can provide some solace in moments of love gone wrong. That said, I will be back next week with another edition of All Over the Map. We got great music coming up. Supremes, Amy Winehouse, Fleetwood Mac, more great stuff. Thanks so much for joining me. As I always say, anything worth doing is worth overdoing. I'm Scott Goldman. I'll see you next week.

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I am Parajohn, and we are going to be saluting National Gumbo Day today, one of my favorite times of the year. But first, I would like to send out my thoughts to those on the upper Gulf Coast, particularly Alabama and the Florida Panhandle. They got hit pretty hard by, now I'm going to butcher this name, but everybody else has, so why not me? Hurricane Isaias, I think, something like that. I don't know. But it hit as a Category 2. I saw that they had at least one or two 115-mile-per-hour wind gusts. So, yeah, they got hit pretty hard. So my thoughts are with them. And we're going to get started with the name of my old show.

0: And that was Gumbo by Jimmy Buffett. It's actually a cover of a Fish song, with Peter Mayer adding a little bit of a Beatles riff towards the end of it. Bonus points if you know what song it was. So now we're going to go to a gentleman who is my medical musical colleague, let's put it that way. And we both share the same name, so I only went to paramedic school. He's a doctor. So let's get started with the good doctor.
1: They call me Dr. Jones, known as the Night Tripper. 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Got many clients, come from miles around, running down my prescription. I got medicine to cure all y'all's ills. I got remedies of every description.

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And that was The Good Doctor with Grigory Gumbo Yahya. So part of a good gumbo is an ingredient called file, F-I-L-E. What it is a, it's made of dried sassafras. It's an herb, but it's also, it can be used as a thickening agent for gumbo as well. So we got a couple songs talking about that. We'll start off with Brian Jack and the Zydeco Gamblers.

right about that. And that was Zachary Richard with Filet Gumbo. Everybody, I think, has some of their favorite gumbo at restaurants, but everybody knows that real gumbo comes from a Cajun meemaw who can put out a fire on the stove while reciting the Holy Rosary in Cajun French. Down on the bayou is where the good gumbo is. I have one of my favorite restaurants in Galveston that serves an amazing gumbo. That roux is almost jet black. It's amazing. And they even have some of this, which the one I prefer to get has this ingredient in it, plus oysters and shrimp and maybe even some scallops. It just depends. And of course, sausage. But we're going to have a little. And DJ Cygnus, if you're listening, I'm going to make you hungry right now. We're going to have a little alligator gumbo.

That was Wade Bernard with Gumbo Time. And it's about that time. At least here in New Mexico, temperatures are getting colder. I could go for a nice good pot of gumbo right now. So also today is National Southern Food Heritage Day. So we're going to throw a couple of things in here with that kind of theme. One of them is probably my favorite version of this song.

No shade to Hank Williams Sr., but this is a great song. It's Joel Sonnier and Eddie Raven doing one of Hank Sr.'s classic songs. And we'll follow it up with Little Feet.

0: All righty, so that's my show. And DJ Cygnus is here after our adventure this past week. Turned out all good, but started out a little rough, but we made it.
1: Technology and bureaucracy.
0: Yes. But anyhow, we made it. It was awesome. And I know we're going to discuss that on your show, but I wanted to end my show with something from the show. Probably the one song that everybody in that arena got emotional over. Actually, there were a couple, but this was the first one. So we will get started with that one.
2: Smashing up plastic bins and kind of got the idea that I like to hit things with sticks.

this was the first time I was a buyer free, and that anyone will understand and relate to what that means. Drumming became an instrument of self-esteem for me. I considered my whole career to be a reflection of me at 16 of what my values were, and what I thought the idea of artistic integrity was and what it should be devoted to. I do refer to that kid pretty often. And what would that kid say a rock band should do, or how a musician should behave and all that? And I do like to think that 16-year-old would still be cool.

0: almost like you were there.
1: Yeah. Yeah. Oh, my goodness. Yeah. I mean, what a show. What a show.
0: You know, and again, I'm sure we'll say that I'll say this again, but because I'm old and I repeat myself. But I've seen them 18 times, and the last three or four times, Clockwork Angels, R40, what was between there? R40, Time Machine.
1: Time Machine.
0: Time yeah. Machine was in there. I noticed a and I don't want to be hypocritical, but yeah. a degradation in Getty's voice yeah. because he's old and he's got a high register.
1: Happens
0: to the best of us. Alex had some dead strings. He yeah. wasn't quite as crisp as he has been.
1: Yeah.
0: This show, Getty's voice was outstanding. Now, yeah. of course, they may have had triggers. They had Lauren, you know, yeah. to help him on backing yeah. vocals. Alex is, you know, apparently cannabis free.
1: Yep.
0: So I think that had a little bit something to do with his the Christmas of his.
1: But his arthritis. Remember, I can't tell you how many times I leaned over to you and went, "What arthritis?"
0: Yeah. Yeah.
1: You know, I mean.
0: Yeah, I mean.
1: I'm watching him shred on the guitar, and I'm like, "This guy has arthritis."
0: Yeah.
1: I've got arthritis, and I can't. I mean, these two, my thumb and my middle finger, I got arthritis. There's no way I could do what he was doing.
0: No, I don't have the talent, of course.
1: Well, but I mean.
0: Even just like digital dexterity, anything.
1: That there hurts.
0: Yeah.
1: Mine
0: does today after, you know, wielding yeah. a shovel for,
1: well,
0: you know, afternoon
1: know.
0: And picking up rocks, you know, but caveman
1: yeah.
0: stuff.
1: Yeah.
0: But I mean, the guy's prepared.
1: Yeah.
0: They practiced, they were polished, they were accomplished.
1: Yeah.
0: The addition of Annika and of course and Lauren were
1: yes.
0: were, I mean, who's to second guess their judgment?
1: Yeah.
0: But man, they picked some super winners
1: to
0: play with them.
1: And like I said before, I could close my eyes and it was 1983 during yeah. I mean 1982 during the Signals tour.
0: Yeah,
1: I mean, yeah. I could have closed my eyes and I could have transported myself back to the Summit in Houston.
0: Yeah.
1: And then, you know, of course, Getty jumping around. It's like, I can't do that. And I'm almost 61 and I can't do that. He's 75 and he's doing it.
0: Leaping around like a kid.
1: I know.
0: You know? I mean, clean living, I guess, you know, clean living.
1: Yes, I don't know, man, but whew. He was on it. They were all on it. I mean, you know, and the whole thing with Annika just, and the whole crowd was all, yeah. I mean, it's, you could just, I mean, every time she nailed one of those fills, the whole crowd, you could hear the whole crowd cheer, you know, and then the smile on her face was just, yeah.
0: I don't think there was a resentful person in the
1: no.
0: 20,000,
1: no.
0: you know, person at auditorium. I saw no empty chairs.
1: Yeah.
0: None.
1: I think I saw a couple of yeah. singles when they hit, you know, when they shine the spots on the crowd.
0: Right, right.
1: I think I saw a couple of singles, but those people could have been going to the bathroom.
0: Who knows? But they were, you know, like you said, they were scattered in the upper deck.
1: Yeah.
0: You know, there weren't
1: yeah.
0: any empty seats on the floor.
1: Oh, no.
0: You know?
1: Oh,
0: I mean,
1: no.
0: Good grief.
1: No.
0: Well, let's do this. Do you yeah. want to, let's go ahead and play Red Sector 8.
1: Okay.
0: You want to go
1: yeah,
0: go
1: do that.
0: Do that? We've
1: do
0: got
1: that.
0: Some time on the bridge, I think.
1: Yeah.
0: How much?
1: I don't. Let me look here.
0: With the intro.
1: Let's see. Hang on. Where does?
0: Because we can certainly catch it later in the show.
1: 47.
0: Got 4 minutes. We don't have enough time.
1: Yeah, we got. It'd be right. We could do it. I think.
0: Okay.
1: We may have to talk over a little bit in the end, but we're good.
0: Well,
1: okay.
0: Let's
1: so let's
0: that.
1: Go ahead.
0: And we
1: do
0: can
1: that.
0: Go a minute over
1: yeah,
0: two. So
1: that's
0: or
1: fine.
0: So. Let's do this. I mean, this
1: right.
0: was one of the most emotional things.
1: And it was like the first time they've done it. Yeah.
0: He's ever made that statement.
1: Yeah.
0: And it was because of the anniversary of the attack in Israel. That
1: yeah.
0: was the occasion.
1: Yeah.
0: Yeah.
1: So.
0: All right.
1: We're gonna go with Red Sector A, and we'll let Getty take it away.
0: All right.

you so much. So I'd like to do something a little different before this next song. Something I've never done. Because of this date today, I'd like to dedicate this song to my mom. It's relevant because I once told the old story of my mom's survival during World War II. And he was so inspired by that, he chose to turn that into sort of a sci-fi lyric that expressed the feelings that she expressed on the day she was living. This is that song.

0: You are listening to a very special The Rush Hour.
1: Yes. Yes.
0: The we're still basking in the magic that was December the 7th. Excuse me, October the 7th.
1: October the 7th.
0: It was, my voice is still impaired.
1: Mine too.
0: From yelling.
1: I'm still coughing because of it,
0: And because of the smoke that was. A lot of incense being burned.
1: Like
0: I said. In the ball center.
1: Like I said. If I were to close my eyes, it was 1983 or 1982 again.
0: Exactly.
1: In every sense of the sense and smell of the word.
0: Exactly. Although I'm sure that the quality and quantity were different.
1: Oh yeah. Oh, I'm positive of that.
0: Oh
1: yeah.
0: We're going to spend the whole show talking about the concert. Yeah. So you guys, if you didn't go.
1: You got to go.
0: There are a handful of dates left in North America, and then you have to go to South and Central America and over to Northern Europe to see the rest of the dates.
1: Yeah.
0: Sorry if you didn't go, man, because it was unbelievable. I thought it was affordable. I'm certainly of modest means, and it was worth every sacrifice.
1: Oh, absolutely. And it's like I said when I made that social media post, it was so amazing to me that the minute we got on that train, it was filled with Rush fans.
0: Yeah.
1: And we just started talking to two guys. Oddly enough, one of them actually grew up in Huntsville, Texas.
0: Yep. It was a family.
1: It was
0: a family.
1: The Rush fans are a family.
0: Yeah, absolutely.
1: And the patriarchs and, well, I guess maybe matriarch of the family are the band.
0: Yeah.
1: And it was just, and then we went over to that place across the street.
0: Yeah.
1: That drinking establishment across the street.
0: And had a couple of beverages and met other fans. They were playing Rush music in the bar.
1: Yeah.
0: I mean, it was amazing. It truly was.
1: And the only thing I will say is we couldn't get a certain beverage that we were hoping we could get. But in that kind of, I guess, audible, I did find some Canadian beverages that we did drink.
0: Well,
1: so.
0: And the folks that were working concessions in the ball arena told us that it was a shipping error that they would have had it otherwise.
1: As they stood in front of signs with their own.
0: I am a bit dubious of that statement, but they were good guys. The beverages were tasty.
1: Oh, they were good.
0: So
1: I'd like to find some of those around here somewhere.
0: We probably could.
1: Yeah.
0: So let's launch into the first the song that they started the show with.
1: Yeah.
0: The Double Neckers.
1: Yeah.
0: Because they're old and double necks are heavy, so they started with those guitars and this song. And the way the production value on this with that screen in front and, the smoke was actually on the projection. It wasn't the misty stuff.
1: Yeah.
0: Was a projection on the front of the screen for 90% of
1: exactly.
0: It.
1: Exactly. Well, and then, obviously the whole skit they did in the beginning with, like they do at every show and was incredible. I mean, it was incredible. I mean,
0: it took me back. It really did.
1: If you are a Rush fan, which I'm assuming you are since you listen to this show, you know about the skits.
0: Yeah.
1: This was kind of a compilation of all the skits into one, and it was awesome. And like I said, the tribute to Neil in that last scene with the empty glass or with the glass of scotch and the skull, his skull cap.
0: Sifu.
1: Yeah, Sifu. That's it. Yeah.
0: Well, here we go. Let's launch. This is obviously Xanadu. Oh, and she nailed that too.
1: Oh, she did.

0: Yeah.
1: Yeah.
0: And we clapped and we yelled.
1: Oh, yeah. God.
0: Loud.
1: Loud.
0: Loud. Loudly. Pardon me, it's an adverb. Yeah.
1: Like I said, that's why I chose another format for the videos, because you can hear Alan and I singing in every one of them.
0: Hey, but I was on key. My register may have been a little lower.
1: Yes.
0: We can carry a tune.
1: Yeah.
0: And
1: yeah.
0: We knew the lyrics.
1: Yeah. We all know. I mean, everybody there knew the lyrics.
0: Everybody there knew the lyrics. Those two guys in front of us.
1: Yes.
0: The young guys. Kid,
1: first their very first Rush concert.
0: And I think these guys were a couple together, because they were so enjoying each other and the experience.
1: Exactly.
0: It was lovely to see.
1: Yeah.
0: Again, the family, you know, inside the stadium, in the arena, and outside the arena.
1: Oh, yeah. We had actually three first-timers there.
0: The young lady behind us.
1: Yes, the girl behind us, and then the two guys in front. Yeah, it was just like, yeah. And I remember when you went during intermission, when you went out to get us more beverages, I asked him, I said, "So, what do you think so far?" And both of them were like, "Wow!"
0: We're not worthy.
1: Exactly.
0: We're not worthy.
1: Yeah.
0: I mean, and you know, of course, the we're going to play the first set today.
1: Yeah,
0: we're going to at a future show. We will look at playing some of the songs around the second set.
1: Yeah.
0: The predominant music of the second set was Moving Pictures.
1: Moving
0: Pictures.
1: It was
0: you know, it was the Time Machine tour.
1: Yeah.
0: Everybody knows the songs. Everybody's familiar with the songs. They nailed every single one of them.
1: Yes, they did.
0: But we're not going to play them in its entirety, you know, front to back like we're going to do on the first set because of the uniqueness of the first set.
1: Oh, yeah. Because it was, the first set was, to quote my, to quote Scott's show, it was all over the map.
0: It was that.
1: It was.
0: The second song they played was a song that they have actually opened with in several tours. I've seen them on at least three different tours where this was the lead song, the opening song with it. And it is from Roll the Bones, and it is called Dreamline.
1: Yes.
0: Dreamline, pardon me.

0: Alrighty then. That got the crowd into it.
1: Yes, it did.
0: High-paced. The video production.
1: Amazing.
0: The lasers, the video production, the sound production, the mixing.
1: Yeah.
0: I thought, I mean, if I had any comment about it, I thought it was a little toned down, a little deeper
1: yeah.
0: for the toms,
1: yeah.
0: which I've heard before.
1: Yeah.
0: But I'm okay with that.
1: But like you know? We talked about, yeah. I think it has to do with the fact that, let's face it, Geddy can't hit the yeah. high notes that he used to be able to hit.
0: Right.
1: mean, we're all getting older. And I think that's probably why, like you said, yeah. I think that's probably why they toned everything down so that, you know, it balanced out with Geddy's new register, I guess.
0: Well, yeah. I mean, I think they, yeah. you know, the key, everything was down a key a bit so that Geddy was more comfortable in that register in,
1: yeah.
0: with his vocal register.
1: Yeah.
0: I agree.
1: Yeah.
0: All right. Well, I mean, this is yours.
1: Yeah.
0: This is your song.
1: I know.
0: So we're going to go back
1: that
0: to...
1: That was so freaking awesome.
0: I know.
1: Man, like I said, I could have closed my eyes, and that could have been in the summit in 1982. I swear to God.
0: We're going to go to R30, the tour
1: yeah.
0: that we saw together before
1: yeah,
0: we knew
1: exactly.
0: each other.
1: Yeah,
0: and you know, Junior Cygnus, my son, was there with me as a 13-year-old kid. That was a Planes, Trains, and Automobiles weekend. You know the story.
1: And mud. Don't forget
0: and
1: the mud.
0: Yeah, ankle-deep mud. Yeah. And, you know, washing tennis shoes and hitting them. I remember at 4 o'clock in the morning hitting the tumblers, hoping they're dry enough to pack so that we can get on a plane and
1: yeah.
0: go up to Mackinac Island in Michigan.
1: That, yeah.
0: Like I said, it was an amazing weekend of music and family and, you know, just cool stuff.
1: Yeah.
0: Yeah, cool stuff. My son met his first Canadian that weekend.
1: So,
0: yeah, fun stuff.
1: Well, he actually met Canadians there, kind of.
0: Well, yeah, but I mean, yeah. he personally met them.
1: Out
0: in the pool
1: yeah.
0: and talked
1: hung
0: to
1: out
0: Canadians.
1: Hung out in the pool with Canadians, yeah.
0: Exactly. Well, here is Subdivisions.
1: Yeah.

0: You know, and I agree with you. Just off Mike, you said Geddy sounded better this on the seventh than he did at the R30 tour.
1: Yeah. Oh, absolutely.
0: I completely agree with
1: you. Oh, yeah. I mean, like I said, and I know I keep saying it, probably getting sick of hearing me say it, but yeah, I could close my eyes and it was 1982 mm-hmm. again. I mean, yeah, his voice was that good. I mean, I know he can't hit the really, really, really, really high notes he used to hit, but that song doesn't necessarily go to the top of his old register anyway. Yeah. So, his voice is, like I said, I think they found the fountain of youth in Australia. I really do. I don't know how they did what they did. And continue to do what they do.
0: And have another 25 dates or something on the tour?
1: Yeah.
0: I mean, they're only halfway through.
1: I mean, tonight's Seattle.
0: Yeah.
1: Tonight and Monday are Seattle.
0: Okay. And after that, they go to Florida, I think.
1: I think so, yeah. I think they go to Florida, yeah.
0: They have a couple of dates in Florida, and then they go to South America.
1: Yeah. And so, if you're not... the folks in Florida that are listening, if you're not recovering from Hurricane Isaias, whatever that name is.
0: Isaias.
1: If you're not recovering from that, get to that show.
0: I had to practice for that, so it didn't roll off the tongue.
1: I know.
0: Isaiah? Like, no.

0: Okay, all right.
1: I've heard like about 15 different pronunciations of that.
0: Too many vowels in the middle.
1: So. And there's a weather guy on social media that I love. He's from Louisiana, and he is hilarious. I posted, just shared something a little while ago from him, and it was just, I mean, because we've got several tropical waves out there already. Yeah. He started the parade.
0: He's the second line guy with the leading parasol.
1: Exactly. Okay. Yeah.
0: There you go.
1: Yeah.
0: Well, the next song they played was from Clockwork Angels, and the Clockwork Angels tour I saw did have the ensemble.
1: The classical ensemble. The strings.
0: Ensemble.
1: Clockwork strings. Yeah.
0: And it went to Tampa where Mrs. Hignes and I attended with other ladies. And we took a stretch limo from Central Florida to Tampa, did the whole thing, came back. It was a lovely time. Those two pretty ladies could have owned the place. They could have taken every guy out there for all his money. So, thanks for coming home with me, Mrs. Cygnus. And now you get to cut bottles and build a house out of garbage. So congratulations. You win the prize. So let's do this. They actually played this song at the R. I want to say they played it at the R30 tour. I think they premiered some of their early stuff from the Clockwork Angels at R30, and I think this was one of those songs.
1: I vaguely remember that, but I don't remember because it had to have been because that. I think that was that was my last tour. Yeah. So I think they did if I remember correctly. But like I said, I mean. That's all kind of a blur based on everything else that was going on externally from the concert. Yeah.
0: Exactly. So let's do a little headlong flight, shall we?

0: Yeah,
1: yeah.
0: And I agree. That rendition he did last Wednesday night
1: Yeah.
0: Was better than this one.
1: Yeah.
0: I mean,
1: yeah.
0: he

0: he's a little off key, you know. Yeah. I mean, who knows when in the tour this was.
1: Yeah.
0: He sounded better.
1: Oh yeah, absolutely he did. I mean, you know, and from what, like I said, from what we've heard from people that have gone to multiple concerts and went to that second night in Denver, they're getting better.
0: Yeah.
1: I mean, they're not getting worse. They're getting better, which is just, I mean, you know, a 74 and 75 year old, and they're just like killing it.
0: Well, it'd be fun to see. You know, you mentioned, you know, an album, a live album from this tour.
1: I think
0: obviously that would be.
1: Well, they had cameras everywhere, so that's got to be a DVD in the works.
0: And you know, they get better, so you've got lots of material to edit from which to edit. And I think it's a no-brainer. And having something from Rio would be fun because they're going to Rio.
1: Yeah.
0: So
1: you
0: know, Rush in Rio.
1: Yep.
0: 20 years later.
1: Yeah.
0: I mean, I think 30 years, almost 30 years later, would be a really cool keepsake, and having a couple of shots from that.
1: Oh, yeah.
0: You know, Annika, obviously, she's German. Having something from, you know, Stockholm and Berlin.
1: Germany.
0: And Berlin.
1: Yeah, and Berlin.
0: Playing,
1: yeah, exactly.
0: They're playing Munich and Berlin. Yep. I think it would be really, really cool to have a compilation of all of these experiences, because that's the end of the tour.
1: Well, and let's face it. I mean, if they do, they're going to have to do Red Sector A on that, whatever, the video and or the album or whatever, because that was special. I mean, that was a special thing. And you got to, you know, you got to.
0: Well, and it would be interesting to see the crowd reaction, you know, in Germany to that song.
1: Oh, yeah.
0: Yeah. I mean, the Germans have, as a nation, cleansed themselves, you know, by and large. Now, there are some cracks in that cleansing, you know, so many years later, so many decades
1: on
0: later.
1: On the eastern side of the country, yes.
0: Exactly, especially.
1: Yeah.
0: But, I mean, for the most part, Germans realize this, and that's why they have outlawed, made illegal symbols and certain phrases and all that, because they do not want to revisit this.
1: Yes.
0: They do not want to crack that door and let that devil back in.
1: Yeah, they learned their lesson. And, you know,
0: so.
1: And like I told you at the show, you know, when they played Red Sector A, I said, it would be interesting to know what Annika's thinking.
0: Yeah.
1: I mean,
0: absolutely.
1: Just, you know, because she learned that in her history class a lot different than we learned it.
0: Well, we are going to race to the end of the hour. Yeah. We've got, we're waiting for the Queen of Bones to arrive.
1: Yes, we are.
0: And we are going to play the next song they played, which is La Via.
1: Yes.
0: And we are going to hopefully end up with Farewell to Kings.
1: Yes, absolutely.
0: And beyond that, we will maybe pick this up next week.
1: Absolutely.
0: We should.
2: Thank you, Gio. This is La Villa Strangiato.

Good evening, y'all. How we doing out there? You are listening to 96.9 FM, KMRD LP, Madrid, New Mexico. Hi, babe. This is the Gospel of Death. I am your host, the Saint of Desire and Rage, the Queen of Bones. Thank you for joining me. Feeling a little muppety right now. Apparently something's going around. Apparently I got it. Not fun. Don't recommend. It was quick. All things being said. But not fun. Not fun. Don't recommend. I felt pretty crazy the last like 2 days. Like with everything going on in the world. I already feel pretty crazy, you know? Today is October 10th, 2026. 3 days ago, October 7th, we officially passed 3 years of live stream genocide. It's officially been 3 years of watching entire families disappear off the face of the planet. Not just like branches, whole tree, root and stem, nothing left behind. It's been 3 years of watching mothers mourn over the bodies of their children, watching Palestinian parents carrying grocery bags with what remains of their children and their loved ones, of people having to dig graves in the sand and use pieces of rubble as grave markers. We have been watching this for 3 years. You're not mad enough. We are not mad enough. Because what do you mean 3 years? You know? But then I also think about the other things that have happened in the last 3 years. When it comes to brutalization and oppression of people. And yes, I am talking about things like the Cornell 57. I'm talking about the girl who was assaulted at LSU and so many other universities that never even make it on the news because this is such a regular occurrence. It's not even news anymore. I'm talking about Motherless. I'm talking about the group chat of over 70,000 men. I'm talking about the high schoolers who had a similar group chat to the one from the Cornell 57. And it said if they thought they were bad, wait until they meet us. These were high school boys. Boys. If you're a man and you're, I don't know, just like a little confused why it seems like any of the women or survivors in your life are living on edge right now, why it seems like we might be wound a little bit tight, maybe a little sharper on the edges than usual. Gee, I wonder why. How many of the men who are listening have reached out to any of the women that they know, any women, and asked how they are doing in the face of such rampant and brutal misogyny and absolutely nothing happening about it? How many men who are listening right now, how many of you have reached out to the women in your lives and asked if they're okay? I'm going to tell you from like my own personal experience, my own personal life, not a single man.
Not a single man in my life has reached out to me to be like, hey, this is pretty rough to hear about. How are you doing? Not a single one. Not a single one. But men care, right? Men are protectors. Mm. Protecting who? Other men's egos from accountability? Because that's what it's starting to sound like, guys. That's really what it's starting to sound like. Oh, protecting other men's fragile egos instead of, I don't know, what was the idea originally supposed to be? Protecting women and children and vulnerable from dangerous men? Because that was initially how y'all were like proving that you weren't like one of the bad men, right? Cool. You calling out your friends on their quote unquote jokes? Why is it funny? Ask yourself that. Why is it funny? Why do you find it funny? Is it funny because it's a play on someone having less power? You know who needs power? You know who like craves power and like goes after people who are perceived as weaker than them to feel power? Weak individuals, that is who preys upon power. Weak individuals. If you need to use your power against somebody else, you are so weak. You sound scared, bro. You sound scared. I don't need to use my power over anyone. Because why would I? But that's probably also because I've had power used against me. So I know what it feels like on the other side. So of course I would never do that. Because I'd never want to make someone feel that way. Because that is like the bare minimum of like human decency. Is that you would not use your power over someone else. Bare minimum. It's crazy. Kind of like the bare minimum for respecting women means respecting women that you're not attracted to and that you don't know. The same way that you respect the ego and feelings of a hypothetical man when you say not all men. So quick. Did you see that? So quick to jump to like save a hypothetical man's ego instead of a real woman who's standing in front of you. Work on that. Work on that. I don't think there is anything even close to a male loneliness epidemic. I just don't think, I think that sounds about as real as most fairy tales. I don't think that there's a male loneliness epidemic. I think there's a lot of men are seeming to struggle with a skill issue. You're lonely? Sounds like a skill issue to me. What are the skills you need to know to not be part of the quote unquote male loneliness epidemic? Respect and empathy are a pretty good start. And for some of you, that's a big bite to take off, right? Because I don't think a lot of people really understand those concepts these days. How disappointing. Wow. Imagine in this, the year of our Dark Lord 20 and 26, you have to explain why having respect and empathy for other living things is important? Bro, we lost the plot. We lost it. Where'd it go? Good question. I don't know. Okay, anyway, that's where I'm at these days. What a time to be alive. Ugh, man. Oh, man. All right. Here's some stuff for you.

One of my absolute favorites, obviously. Aren't they all, though? All right, let's go back over what we just listened to. We started with Egypt Berry by Night Beats. After that was Heard You Wanna Beat Me Up by The Strange Boys. Followed by Tall Man Skinny Lady by Ty Segall. The Beachland Ballroom by Idols. There But For The Grace Of God Go I by The Gorries. Too Much Money by Automatic. When It Comes To You by Dead Ghosts. And that last one was Wolfman by The UFO Club. Which, if it sounded familiar, it's because Danny Lee Blackwell, who is the front runner, if you will, for Night Beats, is also running in front for UFO Club. Also, I believe their drummer, at least for a time, was Danny and the drummer from Night Beats, who was the drummer for a while. And then Christian Bland from the Black Angels. There you go. Didn't realize you needed to know that, but apparently you did. So that's what's up. I'm going to try and do as little talking tonight as possible because the rage is like right on the surface. You know what I mean? Like right there on the top. And it's exhausting, you know? On top of the fact that the world. On top of the fact that the world. That's all I need to say about that. Here is no, it's not that new. New-ish for like Eve 6, considering when Eve 6 was like in their heyday. This is You Were Right by Eve 6 and Bass Drum of Death.

little Duff Thompson for you on the way out there. And if you are just tuning in now, welcome. You are listening to 96.9 FM, KMRD LP, Madrid, New Mexico. This is the second hour of the Gospel of Death. I am your host, the Saint of Desire and Rage, the Queen of Bones. Thank you for joining me this evening. Let's go over what we just heard. We started with You Were Right by Bass Drum of Death and Eve 6. After that was Ne Touche Pas Moi by Idols. Love a song about consent. Nerve Jamming by, again, Bass Drum of Death. Out of Sight by The Spirals. Out of the Races and Onto the Tracks by The Rapture. Rocky Said by Dead Ghosts. Shattered Me by Bass Drum of Death once again. And the last song we just heard, closing it out, was Duff Thompson with Sleight of Hand. One of my absolute favorites. I have like the softest spot for that song. I think it's so sweet and so wonderful. And so many things these days are not. So, I'll take it where I can get it, I guess. Cool. Anyway, got some more tunes coming up for ya. Got some Genesis Owusu. Got some other good stuff. I don't know. I guess I'm not going to spoil it for you. Anyway, I think Genesis Owusu is literally what is coming up right after I'm done talking, which is like right now. So here we are. This is Stay Blessed.